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Bird's eye, I got a clear view. 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It's cool, we jet the mood. 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